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There you have it, folks. The steam-powered aerial plane from the immortal voice of John Hartford, with a well-assembled band there, including Sam Bush, Norman Blake, Randy Scruggs, Tut Taylor, and Vassar Clements. Incredible, iconic record. We're about out of time, but we're going to let the Dillards carry us off with one more here called Nobody Knows. This has been a wonderful Sunday night. We'll see you next week, 6 to 9 p.m. Eastern, here at WFPK.

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4: 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It's on the way.

919 to BFPK. I know that it's Sunday night. I understand that it's Sunday night. I do. I get it. You know? I do. I'm here too, though. But we're still going to have a natural ball. Isn't that right? You and I, just you and me, a natural ball on a Sunday night. Because why? Because we can. Because it's time for the blues. It's time for the Sunday night blues. You already know what time it is. I don't have to tell you that again. Hello, my name is... I don't have to tell you that either. It's your girl, Cheryl. It's a Sunday night. It's Sunday night blues. And yes, as Albert King did just say, we're going to have a natural ball from the album The Big Blues. Oh, yes, Albert King. And before that, Buddy Buddy Friend from Magic Slim. Album is called Born on a Bad Sign. I don't know what kind of sign that was. I don't know, Magic. I don't know. But you my buddy, buddy, friend. Are you my friend, my buddy, my friend? Either way, it doesn't matter. We're going to be friends at least until midnight, right? And then after that, do what you want to do, and I'll do what I want to do. And I'll probably be reminiscing on all the blues I played. It's a Sunday night. We're about how many days into May? Woo, 17 May. Just slow down a little bit, okay? Just moving on and moving on and moving on and moving on. Coming up, Sail the Ship, Eddie Clearwater, with Mr. Bob Reedy on this Sunday night. Okay, from the album, Bob Corto and Friends, High Rise Blues. Oh, yes, so yes, so yes. How many ships can you sail? Let's see. 919 WFPK Sunday Night Blues.

food to eat. 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I was out in the jungle on a cloud with ring box of me. I would look up in the sky, said the chief would cause it to rain. I would look in the sky, yes I would, baby. Chief would cause it to rain. 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

These are the people that have made our club a long time ago, before most people were even in Austin. They were on 6th Street with us, teaching us what the blues was about. And also tonight, while we're talking about it, we have a special guest with us from Chicago, Miss Vera Taylor, the wife of Eddie Taylor. That was my friend, Eddie Taylor. He taught me so much, taught us all so much about music. There's no way to ever thank Eddie, besides to dedicate all this to Eddie Taylor. We'd like to thank everybody for being here tonight. Jimmy Rogers.

919 WFPK. A little bit of Caught in the Act on this Sunday night from Mr. Bob Corritore's and Friends LP, The High Rise Blues, featuring Miss Little Ed. That's who was leading that, Caught in the Act. Mm-hmm. Before that, Chicago Bound from Mr. Jimmy Rogers, from the single. And right before Jimmy Rogers, who sells ship, Little Eddie Clearwater and Bob Reed on this Sunday night. Mm-hmm. You on ships and you on sail? Or what? Just let me know. Let me know. I don't do too much water, but I mean, I might, you know, I don't know. I might not do the ship. I'll just dip on out of there and leave. Huh. Sunday night right here, 919 BFPK, almost a half hour into the Sunday night blues, you know, with your girl Cheryl. And you know what that means. It means that, you know, you're going to hear some blues from now to midnight and all kinds of blues, up, down, side, it doesn't even matter. Blues from all over. Weather's warming up, so I'll have some beach blues coming up in a week or so, you know, give it a time to warm up a little more. Maybe, you know, beaches open up Memorial weekend, so maybe then I'll just beach it bluesy up just a little bit. But who knows? I might do it in a minute. I don't know. I have no clue. Never know. Taking you back a little bit from Chico Chisholm and Luther Tucker, one they call High Rise Blues on this Sunday night. Mm-hmm. See how the blues are. Well, that's whether it's high rise or low or whichever one you want to call it. I don't know. Can't tell you. Taking you back. 919 WFPK. It's always Sunday night blues.

91.9 WFPK. Why? I don't know if that's true. I don't know if that's true, but I don't know if that's true, John Primer, because you're not mean to me, because you're tuned in. I'm not upset about that, right? John Primer on this Sunday night, Why Are You So Mean to Me, from the Bob Corritore Friends High Rise Blues LP. And right before that, Shake For Me, says Mr. Calvin Jones. The album is the Antones Anthology Volume. Oh, yes, it is. And High Rise Blues is what you heard by Mr. Chico Chisholm from the American Blues Legends 1979 LP. Okay, that was all the way back. I told you. I'll take you back, take you forward, take you all around, around, around, wherever you want to go. As long as it's a bluesy ride, you can go with me, okay? Coco Taylor says she's got 29 ways. 29, not 30, not 25, 29 ways to get to her back. I don't, you know, just see what her 20, let's see what she's talking about. About 13 minutes or so before the first hour of the blues is up, but who's counting? I'm not, and you're not either. Coco Taylor on a Sunday night, 909 WFPK.

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0: 91.9 WFPK. And yes, oh yes, it is all right. It's all right, it's all right. It's all right, it's all right. Boom, boom. It's all right, it's all right. Willie Big Eyes Smith. Really, why you gotta have big eyes? He said it's all right, though. She's all right. From featuring Willie Big Eyes Smith, Bob Corritore, High Rise Blues. Before that, oh yes, 29 Ways to Get to My Baby's Door, said Coco Taylor from the single 29 Ways. And before Coco Taylor, Everything's Gonna Be All Right, says Buddy Guy and Junior Wells, live in Montreux, 1978. Oh yes, oh yes. And Everything Is Gonna Be All Right. First hour is seconds from being up, but the second hour is coming up. See, now, you notice how those words were used in two different sentences, in two different ways, in two different words. Because, duh, I can do that. I'm your girl, Cheryl. First hour's up. Thank you for tuning in to hour number one. Hour number two is on the way. Okay, don't you do anything. Don't go away. Because why? I will be right back here. And where will I be when I come back? Don't you go away, because I'll be right here, 919 WFPK. Hold on to what you got. See you in a minute.
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919 WFPK, hour number two is underway. Oh, yes, it is. Black Cat Bone from Abbott Collins, Robert Cray and Johnny Copeland from the Showdown LP. Before that, Little Girl from Bo Diddley. The LP is entitled Go Bo Diddley and Go Bo and Go and Go. Go on and listen to hour number two. Since you already tuned in with me, you might as well. I'm your girl, Cheryl. I'm still that same girl from hour number one, and I'll be that same girl in hour number three. That will be me. Okay? That will also be me. Blues, blues, blues, and more blues coming up for you in this hour, as always, because why? It's Sunday Night Blues. I don't want to hear anything else. I don't want to know about anything else. I just want to listen to the blues as they go across my mind, because, you know, I feel it and I hear them and, you know, and that's just, it's what it is, you know. Sam Lay wants to know, honey, where you going? From the High Rise Blues LP. Oh, yes, I don't know. I'm going to play some blues, Sam, okay? Is that good enough? Is that a good answer, Sam? Where you going? Huh, duh. I'm already here, buddy. Okay. Sam Lay, Sunday Night Blues on 919 WFPK.

919 WFPK. Same thing could happen. The same thing could happen. You know, you get the blues over and over again. That's the same thing, right? Well, that's probably not what he's talking about. Lazy Lester on a Sunday night from the LP, I Hear You Knocking. Same thing could happen to you. Before that, Sloppy Drunk, Jimmy Rogers, The Chess Story, 1947 to 1956 is when he released this particular one. Sloppy Drunk, Jimmy wants to, you know, have, Jimmy, Sunday night, please, for God, come on, Jimmy. Now, no, Jimmy, wait, Friday, okay? Okay, on Monday. And before Jimmy Rogers, Honey, Where You Going, featuring Mr. Sam Lay from Bob Corto and Friends LP. Oh, yes, the high-rise blues. And I got some high-rise blues, low-rise blues, anytime. And as long as it make, yeah. I mean, you know, maybe not like a biscuit, I don't know. But, you know, blues would do it. Blues can do it, especially on Sunday night and until midnight. 25 minutes into the second hour of the Sunday night blues. Oh, yes, oh, yes, oh, yes. And I'm not going to do anything, you know, anything different, I don't think. I mean, other than just make sure that you're getting all the blues that you need. Okay, okay. Eddie Taylor Jr., one he calls Short-Haired Woman. Eddie, are you being picky, my man? Okay. Okay, Eddie, with the short-haired woman, my hair, it's pretty long, so I probably don't qualify. But anyway, 919 to BFPK. It's always blues, you know, it always blues on Sunday night, whether my hair is short or long or whether Eddie Taylor likes it or not. Check it out.

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those who can hear me, I say, do not despair. 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The hate of men will pass, and dictators die, and the power they took from the people.

0: 919 the BFPK. Paolo Nudini on a Sunday night. When he calls Iron Sky from the Caustic Love LP. Before that, Whiskey, Beer, and Wine. Buddy Guy's trying to feel good on this Sunday night, I see. Okay, buddy, all right. From the LP Born to Play Guitar. And right before Buddy Guy, Pine Top Perkins, Antone's Anthology is the name of the album. When he calls Trouble Blues. And Short Haired Woman featuring Mr. Eddie Taylor Jr. from the High Rise Blues LP. Oh, yes, 15 minutes left. In the second hour of Sunday Night Blues, 17 days into May. Oh, yes, okay. Right? I don't know where the time is going. I really don't. Last Sunday, it was, you know, mine, I didn't do much. You know, I played some blues Sunday that, you know, but Mother's Day, I mean, you know, now we're moving closer and closer and closer and closer till a little holiday weekend coming up, I think. Memorial Day weekend. When is that? Is that this weekend coming up? Okay. The next weekend coming up will be kind of holiday-ish. So what are you going to do? You got to make some memories, right? You should. I mean, you better. I mean, you know. And I'll have probably a little memorable blues for you next Sunday because why? You won't have to get up and go to work next Monday. So why? You might as well just... stay up all night with your girl, sure, okay? That's what you're going to do. Oh, yes, more blues on the way. Clarence Carter wants you to slip away, okay? On the way, his way, slip away, okay? Taking you back. One of the most iconic, memorable, never will you ever be able to forget Clarence Carter. You never will. Not on that. Little slipping away from Clarence Carter.
1: Baby, can you slip?

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0: Not 90 WFPK. Arthur Conley wants to know if you like good music, good blues music. He left out a word. He's supposed to say, do you like good blues music, Arthur? Okay, back to class you go. Back to class you go. Arthur Conley, no, he was fine. Sweet soul music is what he calls it, and that's good music. Before that, Mean Blues from Floyd Lee and his Mean Blues band. And right before that, Clarence Carter, Slipping Away. I'm going to slip away and get ready for the last hour of the Sunday Night Blues. If you slip away, make sure that you slip right back, because your girl Cheryl's not gone. There's another hour of some blues. Going to give you a little bit of all kinds of blues this hour. You know what I mean? To kind of make you feel good. All of them make you feel good. But a little Southern soul blues, just a little beach, but all kinds of blues. Hold on to what you got. Be right back. 919 WFPK.
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91.9 WFP Gay. Uh-huh. Betty is doing like me, about to clean it up, trying to clean it up, you know, the last hour anyway. Don't want to leave trash and things all around. I wouldn't do that. No. Something's going to take, you know, I'm just going to follow Betty's advice and clean it up. Okay. Clean up woman on a Sunday night from the LP, The Essential, Betty Wright. Oh, yes. It is essential. Her music still is because it still lives. Before that, I Found Love on a Lonely Highway, says Jeff Floyd from his LP entitled Powerhouse. There's a little Southern Soul Blues on this Sunday night. Oh, yes. Coming up, Miss Bonnie Raitt, John Lee Hooker. One they say they're, you know, they call it I'm in the Mood. Because why? Aren't you in the mood? You're here. You gotta be in a bluesy mood. You know, what other mood could there be? Sunday night blues. Bonnie Raitt on this Sunday night along with John Lee Hooker hooking you up with the blues. 919 WFPK.

I know you're laughing, those of you who heard pain. Yeah, you're right, I sure did. I said I'd never take him back again. Well, it's a woman's prerogative to change her mind, isn't it? But we do it all the time.

0: 91.9 WFPK. Oh, yes, so yes. After the Bang from Miss Betty Wright on a Sunday night from the LP Mother Wit. And B.B. King gave us a little Let the Good Times Roll San Quentin when he was live there, you know, many years ago, singing to the incredible staff and ones at the San Quentin. And he loved, too. Good music anyway, right? I'm in the mood, says John Lee Hooker, featuring Bonnie Raitt from the Boom Boom LP. Okay, boom, boom, boom. Okay, boom, boom. 4th of July ain't here yet. Hold on. Hold on to what you got. Don't even think about. Not yet, anyway. 26 minutes or so. 26, 27 almost. You know, of the final power hour. You know, that you've been listening to some blues. You know what I mean? After a while, it'll be, you know, half hour or so. But right now I'm going, you know, kind of in this last kind of few half hour, do like, what's his name? Van Morrison said. Yeah. It was Van Morrison. Huh. He said, "Cheryl, let's bring it on home." I said, "Okay, Van, I can do that, but it's not quite time yet, but I'm bringing it on home anyway and getting closer and closer to home." Little Van Morrison on a Sunday night.
1: Thank you. Another track from the album. This one's actually out on, Spotify? It's called Spotify, right? This one's track is out on Spotify if you want to. It's Grit Solo by Jeff Beck.

919 WFPK, am I yours or not? Have I succeeded? I mean, you got to tell me the truth so I'll know if I'll be back next Sunday night or not. Okay. Yeah, for real. Okay. Okay, I heard you loud and clear. I did. Yeah, I am. Okay, thank you. Thank you for reassuring what I already knew. 919 WFPK, Betty Swan with Make Me Yours on this Sunday night. The LP is entitled The Money Recordings. Okay. All right, then. Sharon, are you caring and sharing? I played your music. Now, okay, never mind. Before that, Johnny Lang, There's Got to Be a Change from the LP Lie to Me. And right before Johnny Lang, Van Morrison, the LP Roll with the Punches, When He Calls, Bring It On Home to Me. And that's exactly what your girl Shirley's doing in the 20 minutes of this last final hour of Sunday Night Blues. I bring it home, but I'll bring it back next week. I'll take it home, and then I'll bring it back. So, because next Sunday I'll have to do it again. So, I'll do that. I don't mind. It's okay. It's not a big deal, right? You know what I mean? It's not. A little Southern Soul Blues on this Sunday night. Coming up next, Mr. Bobby Womack himself. When he calls Harry hippie. I don't know how hip Harry was, but I know Bobby was. 919 WFPK. It's Sunday Night Blues.

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There comes a time in every man's life when he needs that special someone. And oh, I've been around the world looking for my special someone. I'm singing this one for myself. And I'm asking, is anybody here lonely? Maybe one day I'll be with you.

0: 919 WFPK, Charles Jones on a Sunday night, closing things out. Oh, yeah, is anybody lonely? You're going to be a little lonely because I'm going to be gone in a few seconds or so. That's okay because, you know, I'll be back. From the best of Sir Charles Jones, For Your Love LP. Before that, Bright Lights, Gary Clark Jr. from the Black and Blue Deluxe Version album. Right before that, Mr. Bobby Womack with Southern Soul Blues, Harry Hippie, the best of Bobby Womack, the soul years. Oh, yes, there wasn't too much. Everything that Bobby did was the best. Because, duh, Bobby Womack, what do you mean, right? One of the bluesiest ones there was. Bobby Womack, so many more. I'm your girl, Shirley. It's almost time to get out of here, but I'll be back next Sunday, and you know that, 9 to midnight. Be right back, 919 WFPK.
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0: barefoot and quietly, brush the teeth in an open gown, simply put on impossible dreams. 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

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And the synth-pop sounds of Louisville band Modiste. 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

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And the synth-pop sounds of Louisville band Modiste. 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
4: Your old car could be the end.

That is Muse from Simulation Theory and Dig Down at 91.9 WFPK. That song was released on this day in 2017. Had Janelle Monáe starting things off from the Arch Android. It's a fun album that was Come Alive, War of the Roses. Good morning. I'm Mel. 7 minutes after six. Hope you had a great weekend. And now you got to get back to it. I'm sorry. Mostly sunny and hot today. Chance of some afternoon showers or storms. Yep, the number 9 is popping up into this today. The high 91 tonight. Again, a chance of scattered showers and thunderstorms with a low of 72. Right now, it is 71 degrees. I've got the Guess Who coming up, Joe Henry, also some Tori Amos. But first, Regina Spektor and a song she released on this day in 2009. This is Laughing With at FBK.

0: Tori Amos from Boys for Pele and Mr. Zebra at 91.9 WFPK. And we're proud to present Tori Amos at the Louisville Palace coming up Monday, August 10th. Joe Henry in there with Fireman's Wedding. Also had the Guess Who with Laughing. Regina Spektor starting things off with Laughing With. She released that song on this day in 2009. New music on the way from Deer Tick and Noah Kahan. But first, we get support from you and LG&E with a reminder that the warning signs of a gas leak are the smell of rotten eggs, a hissing sound, or dead plants outside near healthy vegetation. If you notice any of these signs, leave immediately and call 911, then LG&E at 502-589-1444. More gas safety tips at lge-ku.com/gas-safety. 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
0: 91.9 WFPK and Waterfront Park present our next WFPK Waterfront Wednesday of the season on May 27th with British singer-songwriter Arlo Parks. And the synth-pop sounds of Louisville band Modiste. Gates open at 5 on the Big Four Lawn in Waterfront Park, and the free concert begins at 6:30 p.m. Arrive early to enjoy the new Monarch Living Room stage featuring bluegrass music from Louisville artists. 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

0: That's the latest from Noah Kahn from The Great Divide. That's Doors at 91.9 WFPK. Noah's playing Bonnaroo Sunday, June 14th, if you're making the trip. New Deer Tick before that. Their Coinomatic album is due June 5th, and that was Mary Singletary.
1: It's time for the WFPK Concert Calendar. Here's what's going on around town.
0: Well, tonight there's a showing of The Princess Bride, Iroquois Amphitheater at 8:30. Wednesday, WFPK is proud to sponsor Aaron Biebelhauser's Bluegrass Evolution Jam at the Monarch at 7. Thursday, WFPK proud to sponsor Abbey Road on the River in Big Four Station Park. WFPK is also proud to sponsor Houseplant at the Depot at NoCo at 7. Britt Floyd is at the Louisville Palace at 8. Also at 8, Chilu Peppers perform Stadium Arcadium at Zanzibar. Also got Open Songwriters Night at Gerstle's with Danny Flanagan, Troubadours of Divine Bliss, and Kendra Lamore at 7. Friday, Uncle Bougie's Roots Review with Lonesome River Band, Mama Said String Band, and more at the Paristown Arts District at 5. And then, of course, Abbey Road on the River continues in Big Four Station Park.
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0: Music from She and Him coming up, The Breeders, also some Bully. First, Warren Zevon. He released his self-titled second album on this day in 76. So, yes, it turns 50 today from that Carmelita at FPK.

That's Bully and Every Tradition at 91.9 WFPK. Dolly Mixture before that, an English trio, all women, and Step Close Now. The Breeders in there, She and Him, covering Darlin' from Melt Away, a tribute to Brian Wilson. They released their cover on this day in 2022. And Warren Zevon starting off the set from his self-titled second album, It Turns 50 today in Carmelita. Got some new music from Bedouin coming up. First, it's a new 5-0 tune from Barn Weaver. It's a Cincinnati band, but there's a Kentucky member in it, Brandon Cole. This is Take Your Time at FPK.

It's been too long since we've had new music from Bedouin. The new album, Neon Summer Skin, coming out June 5th, and that's Long Way to Fall at 91.9 WFPK. A 5-0 tune from Barnweaver before that. That was Take Your Time, again, a band out of Cincinnati, but there is a Kentuckian in the band, Brandon Cole. Good morning. 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
3: And Alanis Morissette. First new music from Jason Singer, a.k.a. Michigander. His sophomore album, Over Before You Know It, comes out July 31st. This is Freaking Out at FPK.

That's Alanis Morissette from her so-called Chaos album. It came out on this day in 2004. And Everything, the Black Keys getting the hour started. Their Brothers album was released on this day in 2010. And Everlasting Light. Good morning, I'm Mel. It is nearly 8 minutes after 7. Going to be mostly sunny and hot today. Looking for a high around 91. And, of course, we've got a chance of some afternoon showers or storms possibly tonight. Chance of more scattered showers and thunderstorms. That's what happens when you get in the 90s, and low around 72 tonight. Sunny and 70 degrees right now. I've got the police coming up for you in minutes. Also some new music from Taj Mahal and the Phantom Blues Band. First, Mitty Collier, a former R&B singer, now a pastor at the age of 84. This is My Babe at FBK.

0: That's nice new music from Taj Mahal and the Phantom Blues Band, title track from Time. The Police, Spirits in the Material World, and Mitty Collier starting things off with My Babe. Again, an R&B singer in the 60s. Now she's a pastor at the age of 84, still going strong. I'm Mel. Good morning. Got some Bowie coming up, got some Diana Krall, and some new music from Sarah McLachlan on the way. But first, we get support from you, our contributing member, and Mac Brown Media, helping nonprofits and other organizations tell their stories through video, photos, and words. 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And 91.9 WFPK is proud to sponsor the Depot at NoCo, hosting Surfside Summer Jams every Thursday, May through September. 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

That's new music from Sarah McLachlan from Better Broken, All This Disaster at 91.9 WFPK. She's going to be in Cincinnati, a short car ride away at the PNC Pavilion coming up Tuesday, July 21st, if you want to check her out live. Diana Krall and Michael Bublé before that, covering Gilbert O'Sullivan's Alone Again Naturally. And David Bowie getting that set started from Lodger. That album came out on this day in 1979. And DJ, I'm your DJ, Mel, and it's good to be with you. 7:30, I've got Rodrigo y Gabriela coming up. Also new music from B.B. Stockwell and Mumford & Sons, along with Chris Stapleton. So, yeah, and by the way, both coming to Bourbon and Beyond. I'll tell you more about that in just a bit. First, Meeko Marx and the Resurrectors, another cover. This is their take on John Fogerty's Long As I Can See the Light at FPK.

That's new music from B.B. Stockwell and When You Know at 91.9 WFPK. That's from her new album, simply called Volume 1. It comes out June 26th. Rodrigo y Gabriela before that with Tomacoon. If you ever get the chance to see them live, I can't stress this strongly enough. I mean, they're great recorded, but live, it's just unbelievable. Saw them in Nashville years ago. They're just amazing. Miko Marx and the Resurrectors starting off that set. Cover of John Fogerty's As Long As I Can See the Lights. It is almost 7:42. Going to do some squeeze here. And those guys are coming to Bourbon and Beyond. They play Saturday, September 26th. This is Cool for Cats at FBK.

He is my final serenade. He is a gun and he is a blade. He is a picture that I saved for too long. He is my

0: 91.9 WFPK, that is Mumford & Sons, along with Kentucky's own Chris Stapleton from Mumford & Sons' latest album, Prize Fighter, that's called Here. Mumford & Sons are playing Bourbon & Beyond Friday, September 25th, and the following day, on the 26th, Chris Stapleton is playing. And then you've got Squeeze before that, Cool for Cats, and Squeeze also part of Bourbon & Beyond this year. They, too, play Saturday, September 26th. Imel, it is almost 7:49. Hope you had a great weekend. Appreciate you being up early with me. 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
3: 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Alanis, a huge one. Joni Mitchell, Ani DiFranco, Carole King. I start every morning, I listen to Heartbreaker by Dolly Parton on vinyl. Like, it's my favorite album. I think it's very evident, like, definitely certain times I'll listen to things. I'm like, oh, Dolly's influence always lives.
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0: Well, soon we'll be flipping things over to the AM radio side of the dial. But before I do that, I'll have music from Margot Silker. First, some Paul Weller. He released his Saturn's Pattern album on this day in 2015. And this is the title track at FPK.

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0: That's Heart from Little Queen and Cry to Me at 91.9 WFPK. Stevie Wonder, I Was Made to Love Her. He released that song on this day in 1967.
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0: That's the unmistakable sign that it is time for AM radio, looking at iconic songs from the 60s and 70s in that particular era. And Feliciano Butch Tavares turned 78 today. And, you know, if there was ever a group built for the smooth side of AM radio, it was probably Tavares. Five brothers from New Bedford, Massachusetts, all with, I guess, you know, brother kind of names. Ralph, Pooch, Chubby, Tiny, and Butch. They grew up singing together in church and local clubs long before the world knew them as one of the defining harmony groups of the 70s. Now, they originally were performing as, yes, Chubby and the Turnpikes. I'm glad someone talked them out of that, and they finally just decided to go by the last name. Much better idea. Their music landed somewhere between, you know, maybe classic Motown soul and that sleek disco era that was just around the corner. Now, by the mid-1970s, they were kind of on a roll. Songs like a cover of Hall & Oates' She's Gone, Remember What I Told You to Forget, and later Heaven Must Be Missing an Angel gave them crossover success because they were hits on both pop radio and the R&B charts, and producers loved them because they could kind of sound classy and romantic, which, you know, they liked at the time, and danceable all at once, because danceable, very important in portions of the 70s. And this song wasn't originally intended to even be a single. It was written by Dennis Lambert and Brian Potter, and they were one of the hottest songwriting teams of the decade. They kind of had a knack for writing hooks, and they gave Tavares kind of a catchy countdown-style chorus. And for AM listeners in 75, it sounded, you know, particularly good coming through those dashboard speakers or teeny tiny transistor radios. The song became Tavares' first major pop breakthrough, climbing into the Billboard Top 10, and it helped establish them as more than just an R&B act. It opened the door for even bigger successes that would follow later in the decade. So, for Butch Tavares' 78th birthday today, our AM radio pick is Tavares with It Only Takes a Minute at FBK.

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Did our boy do something rash? Suki Tawdry.

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So much music.

0: Oh, I never get tired of that one. Velvet Underground, Pale Blue Eyes, 91.9 WFPK. Louis Armstrong in there with Mac the Knife. And Tavares, our AM radio pick for the day. It only takes a minute in honor of Butch Tavares's 78th birthday today. New music coming up from Ringo Starr and Jungle. 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
0: 91.9 WFPK and Waterfront Park present our next WFPK Waterfront Wednesday of the season on May 27th with British singer-songwriter Arlo Parks. And the synth-pop sounds of Louisville band Modiste. 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

0: That's the latest from Jungle. The new album is Sunshine, their fifth album, in fact, and it comes out August 14th. That's Carry On at 91.9 WFPK. New Ringo Starr before that. He's been very prolific of late from the album Long, Long Road. That was Choose Love.
1: It's time for the WFPK concert calendar. Here's what's going on around town.
0: Tonight, there's a showing of The Princess Bride at Iroquois Amphitheater at 8:30. Wednesday, WFBK is proud to sponsor Aaron Biebelhauser's Bluegrass Evolution Jam. That's at the Monarch at 7. Thursday, we're proud to sponsor Abbey Road on the River in Big Four Station Park. We're also proud to sponsor Houseplant at the Depot at NoCo. That's at 7. Britt Floyd is at the Louisville Palace at 8. Also at 8, Chilu Peppers perform Stadium Arcadium at Zanzibar. You've got Open Songwriters Night at Gerstle's with Danny Flanagan, Troubadours of Divine Bliss, and Kendra Lemure at 7. Friday, Uncle Bougie's Roots Review with Lonesome River Band, Mama Said String Band, and more at the Parristown Arts District at 5. We're proud to sponsor Abbey Road on the River in Big Four Station Park. You've got the GB's at Zanzibar at 8 and Cozy Worldwide R&B and Hip Hop Party at the Mercury Ballroom at 9 on Friday.
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0: I got you some St. Vincent coming up, some Lenny Kravitz, also some Reckless Eric and Devo. First, Ben Harper, Burn One Down at FPK.

0: Devo and Space Junk at 91.9 WFPK in honor of Mark Mothersbaugh's 76th birthday today. Never would have guessed 76, but happy birthday to him. Reckless Eric before that, a.k.a. Eric Goulden. He turned 72 today, Whole Wide World. Lenny Kravitz in there from his Baptism album. It came out on this day in 2014. That was Where Are We Running? Another birthday before that, Martika. She was born Marta Marrero, but recorded as Martika. She turns 57 today and had St. Vincent and Ben Harper starting off that set. How you doing? I'm Mel. It is 8:48, and we get support from you and the Depot at NoCo, hosting Surfside Summer Jams every Thursday, May through September. This week features Houseplant with an opening vinyl set by DJ Matt Anthony. 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
0: Well, we're getting closer to kicking off the 90s at 9. Before we do that, though, going to have some new music from Johnny Blue Skies, Houndmouth, and Nine Inch Noise. First, though, it's the latest from Beth Orton. Her new album is called The Ground Above, and this is Waiting at FPK.

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That's Nine Inch Nails and Boys Noize joining forces to make Nine Inch Noize and Vessel at 91.9 WFPK. Houndmouth before that, the first new music in 5 years. The new album, Lordy, coming out July 10th. That was Tiger Blood, by the way. Houndmouth going to be at Railbird in Lexington if you're headed there. They play Sunday, June 7th. Good morning. I'm Mel. It is almost 9 minutes after nine, appropriately enough, because it's time for the 90s at 9. So there's just a ridiculous amount of 9s happening here, playing some of your favorites from that decade, maybe a few you forgot about, maybe even a few you don't remember at all. That's the fun of it. I've got some Jimmy Buffett coming up, some Drive-By Truckers, some Tracy Chapman. First, the Cranberries from 99, You and Me at FBK.

0: It's the 90s at 9 on WFPK. Tracy Chapman there from 92's Matters of the Heart. And so, drive-by truckers from 99's Pizza Deliverance and One of These Days had Jimmy Buffett pacing the cage. That was from his album Beach House on the Moon. It actually was released on this day in 1999. And the Cranberries starting things off also from 99 from Bury the Hatchet. That was You and Me. More 90s coming up from Me First in the Gimme Gimmes. Also Juliana Hatfield and Fiona Apple. 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

Fiona Apple at the 90s at 9 on WFPK from 96's Tidal, Sullen Girl. George Strait before that for his 74th birthday today. You know, you don't have to like George Strait. You don't have to like country music, but you got to give the guy respect. 60 number one songs. He's gone multi-platinum 20 times, platinum 33 times, gold 24 times. You know, they call him King George for a reason. From 1990, I've Come to Expect It From You. Juliana Hatfield in there from her debut solo album, Hey Babe, from 92, Forever Baby. And Me First in the Gimme Gimme starting things off. Foo Fighters member Chris Shiflett on guitar on that, actually. From Me First in the Gimme Gimmes Are a Drag. That album was released on this day in 1999. Their very unique cover of Over the Rainbow. We're not done with the 90s yet. Got some TLC and Blaze Foley coming up. First, English band The Blue Tones from 1998 down at the Reservoir at FBK.

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1: Blaze Foley wrapping up the 90s at 9 on WFPK from 1999, live at the Austin Outhouse. That was Election Day. TLC, also from 99, from their album Fan Mail. That was Unpretty. And English band The Blue Tone starting things off from their 1998 album Return to the Last Chance Saloon and Down at the Reservoir. I'm Mel. Thank you so much for hanging out with me this morning. I am very, very grateful. Hope you have enjoyed the rest of your day. And I know you will, because Kimmett Cantwell is coming up next at 10 to take very good care of you for the next several hours. Before she takes over, I'll have some Kacey Musgraves, her latest. Apparently she performed her new song Sitting on Top of a Washing Machine at the ACM Awards. If you've listened to the song, you know why. Kacey's also going to be at Bourbon and Beyond, by the way. She plays Friday, September 25th. Going to leave you, though, with the latest from Maya Hawk. This is a new one called Green Dragon at FBK. Have a good one.

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1: 91.9 WFPK, that's Blackalicious with 4,000 Miles. And before that, we heard Jules Down So Long. Good morning. This is Kimmett. Happy Monday. If you haven't stepped outside yet, you should know. It's 80 degrees right now, and it feels every bit of that and more. It's already quite humid for this early in the morning, and we should get up to about 91 today with perhaps some showers this afternoon and tonight as well. Well, tomorrow, mix of sun and clouds with some afternoon and evening storms, and pretty warm again with a high of 88. Coming up here this hour, new music from Cannons, got some Charles Bradley, got some Jack Johnson. It's his birthday today. Otis Jr. and Dr. Dundiff. You remember Otis Jr. from right here behind this microphone at WFPK. We miss Otis. I got some of his music coming up right after this. This is Freshly Ground Doobie Doo on 91.9 WFPK.

0: 91.9 WFPK, David Bowie from the Earthling album, I'm Afraid of Americans. We heard Otis Jr. and Dr. Dundiff before that with Me Versus Me.
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0: Good morning and happy Monday. This is Kimmett. Still coming up this hour. Got some Prince. Got Louisville band Modiste as well, who will be performing at our next Waterfront Wednesday, which is May 27th. New music from Pearl and the Oysters coming right after this. New music from Cannons. This is Starlight on 91.9 WFPK.

0: 91.9 WFPK. That's new from French American indie pop duo Pearl and the Oysters. The song is Doom Mood. And Cannons before that with Starlight. Good morning. This is Kimmett. And still coming up this hour, Japan Droids. New music from Allison Russell and Tom Misch as well. 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Prince is coming up right after Charles Bradley. Ain't It a Sin on 91.9 WFPK.
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91.9 WFPK. I love that one. Japan Droids with Near to the Wild Heart of Life. I love a song where the drummer sounds like he's having a really good time. Prince before that with Around the World in a Day. This is Kimmett. Good morning. Happy Monday. Still on the way. A new music from Canadian singer, songwriter, actress Alison Russell. The beginning of the next hour, we're going to turn it up to 11 at 11 and get loud for a little bit. And then later on in that hour, we're going to have a little country music 1985 moment coming up in just a little while. Modiste, Louisville band Modiste, who is performing at our next WFPK Waterfront Wednesday, is coming up right after this. Jack Johnson's birthday today. Jack Johnson turning 51. The most chill guy in the world, maybe. Just sounds so relaxed. I'm jealous. Here's Jack Johnson at Do You Remember on 91.9 WFPK.

0: 91.9 WFPK, that's Louisville band Modiste, playing at our next WFPK Waterfront Wednesday, which is May 27th. This song is Breaking My Own Heart.
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0: Good morning. This is Kim, and it's 10:51 and warm outside. 82 degrees already and getting up to 91 before the day is done. Coming up here, new music from Tom Misch. And at 11, we're going to turn it up to 11 for a couple of tunes. First, here's Canadian singer, songwriter, actress from her new album, In the Hour of Chaos. 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

91.9 WFPK, Pixies wrapping up our Turn It Up to 11 at 11 with Wave of Mutilation. And we started it off with Motorhead's Fast and Loose. Good morning. It's Kimmett. And I hope Monday is treating you well so far. It's hot today. It was hot when I got in here at 9:30. And that's early for it to be so warm and humid. So I imagine it's going to feel pretty sticky later on today with our high of 91. We may have some afternoon showers and storms, and that goes for tonight as well, and goes for tomorrow afternoon, where we'll still be pretty warm at 88 degrees for the high. Coming up this hour, new music from Arlo Parks, who will be performing at our next WFPK Waterfront Wednesday on May 27th. Got some Pearl Jam. We're going to take a trip back to the world of country music hits in 1985 for just a little bit, and the latest from Death Cab for Cutie as well. First, this is a Levee song from this year. This is Love a Girl, 91.9 WFPK.

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0: 91.9 WFPK. That's Curtis Mayfield. It's from the 1972 movie Superfly. From the soundtrack, the song is Freddy's Dead. Tricky with Black Steel before that. This is Kimmett, still on the way this hour. Pearl Jam, Katie Herzig. I'm going to go back to some country music hits from 1985. New music from Tank and the Bangas as well.
1: It's time for the WFPK Concert Calendar. 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
0: Tonight, The Princess Bride is showing at Iroquois Amphitheater at 8:30 p.m. Wednesday, WFPK is proud to sponsor Aaron Biebelhauser's Bluegrass Evolution Jam at the Monarch at 7. Thursday, WFPK is proud to sponsor Abbey Road on the River in Big Four Station Park. And WFPK is proud to sponsor House Plants at the Depot at NoCo at 7 p.m. Britt Floyd at the Louisville Palace at 8. Chilu Peppers perform Stadium Arcadium at Zanzibar at 8 p.m. Open Songwriters Night at Gersel's with Danny Flanagan, Troubadours of Divine Bliss, and Kendra Lemure at 7 p.m. Friday, Uncle Bougie's Roots Review with Lonesome Liver Band. Lonesome River Band. Nothing about a lonely liver there. Mama Said String Band and more at the Parristown Arts District at 5 p.m. Once again, that's the Lonesome River Band at the Parristown Arts District. That starts at 5 p.m.
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0: What's worse than a lonely liver? 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Before that, I'm going to play some Cassius Culpepper, who will be at Railbird Festival Sunday, June 7th at the Infield at Red Mile in Lexington. 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

0: 91.9 WFPK. It's Arlo Parks from her latest album, Ambiguous Desire. The song is Beams. And you can watch her perform that live at our next WFPK Waterfront Wednesday, which is May 27th. Still coming up, Tank and the Bangas and new music from Death Cab for Cutie as well before the end of the hour. 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
0: We've got Pearl Jam coming up right after this from Bleacher's latest album, Everyone for 10 Minutes. This is I'm Not Joking on 91.9 WFPK.

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And I'm not the type to ask you about the ones who came before me, baby.

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I like what you do. And I'm not the type to keep you up all night, Cameron. I know it's hard for you to sleep in.

Free My Mind, Katie Herzig, 91.9 WFPK. Pearl Jam before that with Retrograde. It's Kimmett. Good morning. There's like 19 minutes left of the morning. I hope it's good for you so far. 84 degrees outside right now. Going to get all the way up to 91. Coming up here before the end of the hour, new music from Dat Cab for Cutie and also new music from Tank and the Bangas. It's George Strait, the King of Country's birthday, turning 74 today. So I thought in honor of that, we would put on our cowboy hats for a minute and take a trip back to 1985. George Strait holding a record for 44 number one songs between 1982 and 2008. It's kind of incredible. So we're going to do a couple of classic country tunes, both from 1985, starting with George Strait's The Chair on FPK.

91.9 WFPK, a couple of country number one hits there from 1985. We just heard the Judds, Love is Alive, that went to number one and spent 14 weeks in the top 10. And before that, George Strait, who turns 74 today with The Chair. This is Kim. It's still coming up this hour. New music from Death Cab for Cutie, which is coming up right after this. New from Tank and the Bangas, it's Move, featuring Lucky Day. On 91.9 WFPK.

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91.9 WFPK. That's Lenny Kravitz from the Baptism album, which was released on this date in 2004. And that song was The Other Side. And before that, we heard Nana, 99 Luftballons. Ich liebe es. I love it. I love it in German. I love it in English, too. But I do love that German version so very much. This is Kimmitz. Good afternoon. Thanks for hanging out. It's 84 degrees right now and sunny. We're going to get all the way up to 91. We may have some showers this afternoon and tomorrow as well in the afternoon, although it'll be just a few degrees cooler as a high tomorrow with 88 being the high. Coming up here this hour, I got some John Prine and Britt Taylor, Social Distortion. New music from Michael Stipe as well. First, here's Steve Miller Band with Swingtown, 91.9 WFPK.

0: 91.9 WFPK. That's Sun Little with the Whip the Wind. And Smashing Pumpkins before that with Muzzle. This is Kimmett. Good afternoon. Thanks for hanging out and listening to music with me here. Still coming up this hour, I've got the Lumineers, music from Spoon, Social Distortion as well. New music from Eastern Kentucky artist Britt Taylor coming up right after this. John Prine and Lucinda Williams from 1990, well, either 99 or 94, depending on how I want to interpret my own handwriting. Oh, God, I've got the handwriting of a medical doctor. From the album In Spite of Ourselves, I'm 99% sure that this is from 1999. It's John Prine and Lucinda Williams with Wedding Bells, Let's Turn Back the Years on FPK.
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0: 91.9 WFPK from her latest album, Land of the Forgotten. That's Eastern Kentucky artist Britt Taylor with Around and Around. Lucinda Williams and John Prine before that from 1999 with Wedding Bells. This is Kimmett. Thanks for being here. 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
0: I've got Spoon coming up in just a few. It's going to come after this. I've got a birthday song for Bree going out. I got you a big parade for your birthday by the Lumineers on 91.9 WFPK.
3: Lovely girl, won't you stay? 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

91.9 WFPK. That's the Cockroaches with Rough and Twisted. And before that, Spoon from the Gaga Gaga Ga album, Don't You Ever. This is Kimmett, and glad to be here with you. Coming up, music from Michael Stipe. Michael Stipe, of course, of REM, solo music, and is going to play. Going to play the song that's from the Rooster soundtrack, the Rooster series, which I believe is on HBO, starring Steve Carell. But before that, we're going to hear Social Distortion's "Story of My Life." 91.9 WFPK.

91.9 WFPK, that's Michael Stipe with I Played the Fool, and that's from the Rooster soundtrack. This is Kimmett. Hope you're having a good Monday. Hey, tomorrow's Tuesday. And that means we're doing the top 10 at 10, because that's what we do on Tuesday. And tomorrow's topic is Stevie Wonder songs. What's your favorite Stevie Wonder song? I know that's hard. It's hard to choose. So just think of it more like, what's a Stevie Wonder song you love? It doesn't have to be your favorite, because that feels so final. It's just, it's hard to pick one. But please let me know what it is, and I'll count them all up and put that list together for Tuesday, and then listen at 10 a.m. to see what makes the list. So you can tell me your favorite Stevie Wonder song in the comments under my Facebook post, Kimmett Cantwell, or you can email me at kcantwell@lpm.org, and let me know there what your favorite is. The more the merrier. The more votes we get, the more fun it is to add up and get a broader array of, there's so many wonderful Stevie Wonder songs. So no matter what it turns out to be, it's going to be a great list. I've got Rush on the way right after Kinks. This is Better Things on 91.9 WFPK.

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91.9 WFPK. That's the Mountain Goats, Cold at Night. And we started the hour off with Colin Hay's Beautiful World. This is Kimmett. And coming up this hour, music from Alabama Shakes. We've got John Legend, Suki Waterhouse, and some Katie Lang as well. First, this song was recorded on this date in 1964 in just one take. So the song was recorded and, you know, completed in 4 minutes and 31 seconds. And then a couple of months later, it went to number one in both the UK and the US. It's The Animals, House of the Rising Sun, 91.9 WFPK.

0: 91.9 WFPK. It's American Dream, new from Alabama Shakes. And WFPK welcomes Alabama Shakes to Riverbend Music Center in Cincinnati, along with Tedeschi Trucks. That's going to be August 26th. Also, Bonnaroo, Saturday, June 13th in Manchester, Tennessee.
1: 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Here's what's going on around town.
0: Tonight, The Princess Bride is showing at the Iroquois Amphitheater at 8:30. Wednesday, WFPK is proud to sponsor Aaron Biebelhauser's Bluegrass Evolution Jam at the Monarch at 7. Thursday, WFPK is proud to sponsor Abbey Road on the River in Big Four Station Park. And WFPK is proud to sponsor Houseplant at the Depot at NoCo. That's at 7 p.m. Britt Floyd is at the Louisville Palace at 8. Chilu Peppers perform Stadium Arcadium at Zanzibar at 8. Open Songwriters Night is at Gerstle's with Danny Flanagan, Troubadours of Divine Bliss, and Kendra Lemure at 7 p.m. Friday, Uncle Bougie's Roots Review with Lonesome River Band, Mama Said String Band, and more at the Paris Town Arts District. That starts at 5. And WFBK is proud to sponsor Abbey Road on the River in Big Four Station Park and the GBs at Zanzibar at 8 p.m.
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0: Kimmett here with you. Good Monday afternoon. Tomorrow's Tuesday, and that means I'm doing the top 10 at 10. Tomorrow's top 10 list will be the best Stevie Wonder songs, as voted by you. So please let me know what your favorite Stevie Wonder song is. I know it's hard to pick one. Or just think of it like a Stevie Wonder song that you love so much. Doesn't have to be favorite. That's so that's such a commitment. Just give me one that you love a whole bunch, and we'll see what makes it to the list tomorrow. I'll play that list at 10 a.m. You can tell me what Stevie Wonder song you love at kcantwell@lpm.org, or you can go to my Facebook post, Kimmett Cantwell. You'll see the post there, and drop your choice in the comments. Okay, coming up here, new music from Suki Waterhouse in just a few. This is John Legend first with Made to Love on 91.9 WFPK.

0: 91.9 WFPK. That's new from singer, songwriter, actress, model Suki Waterhouse. The song is Back in Love. And before that, Made to Love by John Legend. Had a sort of unintentional theme going there for a second. Good afternoon. Kimmitt here, still on the way this hour. I've got music from The Darkness and new music from Siku as well. 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
0: 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It's Money Changes Everything on 91.9 WFPK.

91.9 WFPK. That's Nick Dittmeyer scratching at your back door. And before that, the darkness, I believe in a thing called love. This is Kimmett and On the Way. Some music from Linda Lindes and new music from Siku from our latest album, his latest album, Dangerous Lover. Let's do Linda Lindes first. This is All in My Head on 91.9 WFPK. Bye.

0: 91.9 WFPK. Siku, Dangerous Lover. Linda Lynn is before that with All in My Head. This is Kimmett. Glad to be hanging out with you. I've got just a few minutes left with you before I go. We're going to play new music from Brazen and Noah Cyrus.
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0: That, of course, was the lovely voice of Laura Shine, and you're about to hear a whole bunch more of that. She's going to make her way in the studio in just a moment. Thanks for hanging out with me today. I'm going to play that new Brazen and Noah Cyrus for you. Right after this, Katie Lang, Just Keep Me Moving on 91.9 WFPK.

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Temptations on WFBK, Just My Imagination. And we also heard Mr. Soul from Neil Young's Unplugged album here on WFBK. Well, good afternoon. I'm Laura Shine. Glad to have you along. It's a beautiful day. We're going to be hearing from the band Snowcaps. It features Waxahachie, also the Revivalist with a new tune, Josiah and the Bonnevilles, for our WFBK Discovery track, another one from their great new album, and an old fave from U2, but a live recording from 1993 from them. First, though, Silver Sun Pickups, as we pay tribute to Martika. Martika was an artist that had a number one hit in 1989 that was called Toy Soldiers, and she was actually born on this day in 1969. This is, in her honor, Silver Sun Pickups, of their version of that hit, Toy Soldiers, WFBK.

0: of the Rings, Blood and Roses on WFBK. Gary Clark Jr. before that with Black and Blue and Silver Sun Pickups. In honor of the original, which was done by Martika back in 1989, and their version of her song called Toy Soldiers here on WFBK. Music from The Revivalist. We have our WFBK Discovery track coming up, as well as music from Courtney Barnett and an old fave from Wang Chung on the way as well.
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0: Heart Stop, that's new from the Revivalists here on WFBK. And we also heard from Snowcaps and their new song, Coast. Josiah and the Bonnevilles is headed up by Josiah Lemming, who's originally from Morristown, Tennessee. Apparently dropped out of high school when he was 17 and started his career just traveling across the U.S., playing shows while living out of his car. He's doing pretty well now, I would say. He's got a new album called As Is, and it's getting really good reviews. Thought we'd check out another track from it. This is called Carolina Heart from Josiah and the Bonnevilles, WFPK.
1: She was only 16 when she started breaking hearts on summer breaks in the Outer Banks. I was working for her dad in Charlotte. I never saw a single beach, but I can still see her

0: Nameless, Faceless, that's Courtney Barnett here on WFPK. And we also heard from you too, live from 1993 in Dublin with Trying to Throw Your Arms Around the World. Josiah and the Bonnevilles, another great song from the album As Is, Carolina Heart. Got music from the Afghan Whigs, Rostam, and also Beck coming up with a new song here on WFPK.
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0: Oops, we go back to 1985 right now to when the Breakfast Club first made its debut and became a huge breakthrough. Also helped out Simple Minds go to number one with that song, Don't You Forget About Me, and started looking at the soundtrack and I was like, well, what else was on that soundtrack besides just that song? And pretty much nothing else except this, which is kind of a little gem that lands about at number 3 on the soundtrack. It's from Wang Chung, Fire in the Twilight, WFPK.

It's Cayugas with Yeah, Yeah, Yeah on WFPK. Richard Thompson, 1952 Vincent Black Lightning, a song he wrote many years ago. We also heard Pete Yorn with Elizabeth Taylor and Alison Krauss, Down to the River to Pray, and a new single from Beck. It's called Ride Lonesome. Got music from Billie Holiday, Foo Fighters, back to back. That'll be an interesting set, as well as music from Linda Perry for the WFPK Discovery track today. We will get to that here in just a little bit. First, though, Warren Zevon, who released his self-titled album on this day in 1976. It was produced by Jackson Browne. Didn't sell great, but then Linda Ronstadt had some big hits from songs that she covered on this. Three of them, in fact. Hassin' Down the Wind, Carmelita, and Poor, Poor, Pitiful Me all came from that same album. And one of my faves on it is Carmelita. Let's hear the original from Warren Zevon, WFPK.

0: For All the Cows, that's from Foo Fighters, WFBK, Billie Holiday, I'm a Fool to Want You, and Warren Zevon, Carmelita, his self-titled album came out on this day in 1976. The Strokes, Linda Perry with a new tune, as well as Trampled by Turtles, and we'll be hearing some Bojack and the Zydeco High Rollers a little bit later on today's show.
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0: Tonight, showing at Iroquois Amphitheater, The Princess Bride starts at 8:30 p.m. Wednesday. WFBK's proud to sponsor Aaron Biebelhauser's Bluegrass Evolution Jam at the Monarch at 7. Thursday, WFBK's proud to sponsor Abbey Road on the River and Big Four Station. And we're also proud to sponsor Houseplant at the Depot at NoCo at 7 on Thursday. Britt Floyd will be at the Louisville Palace. Chulu Peppers perform Stadium Arcadium at Zanzibar. Open Songwriters Night at Gerstle's with Danny Flanagan, Troubadours of Divine Bliss, and Kendra Lemire. That also starts at 7 on Thursday.
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0: 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Here's the latest from Allison Russell. It's called Rainbows, WFBK.

latest from the Strokes called Going Shopping and Rainbows from Allison Russell. Linda Perry of Four Non Blondes fame has a new solo album out called Let It Die Here, and recorded some of the songs that others have done over the past, had hits with. This is an original from Linda. It's called Feathers in a Storm on WFPK.

0: That's Adrienne Linker. You know her from Big Thief, the song Sadness as a Gift. Trampled by Turtles with Victory, and a WFPK Discovery track from Linda Perry. It's called Feathers in a Storm, and that's from their new album called Let It Die Here. And Linda Perry of Four Non Blondes, who are going to be at Bourbon and Beyond this year. Got music from Noah Kahn, another song from the new album called The Great Divide, as well as Bia Badoobie, who teams up with the Marias. That's coming up in just a bit.
1: 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And the synth-pop sounds of Louisville band Modiste. Gates open at 5 on the Big Four Lawn in Waterfront Park, and the free concert begins at 6:30 p.m. Arrive early to enjoy the new Monarch Living Room stage featuring bluegrass music from Louisville artists. 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
0: WFPK is proud to sponsor Abbey Road on the River, held at Big Four Station Park in Jeffersonville, with 50 bands celebrating the music of the Beatles in the 60s, featuring Peter Noone of Herman's Hermits and Mickey Dolenz of the Monkees, May 21st through the 25th. 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This song went to number one on this day in 1968 from Archie Bell and the Drells. Originally, it was a instrumental with very little talking or singing in it. Bojack and the Zydeco High Rollers also do a great version of it. It's called Tighten Up, WFPK.

Guide Dog, that's Ben Harper and Rhiannon Giddens together here on WFBK. Also heard Flock of Dimes and a beautiful song there from them with Like So Much Desire. Be a Badoobie, All I Did Was Dream of You, featuring the Marias, Noah Kahan with Doors, another great song from the Great Divide album. And Simon and Garfunkel with Cecilia on WFBK. Music from Bill Withers, Blessing Joe Lee, as well as Slater Kinney and Jay Jerome, who was the artist from the band Alt-J that we'll get to here in just a bit on WFPK. First, though, Jack Johnson celebrates a birthday today and turns 51.

There's a new movie, a documentary about him, about his early years and how when he was making surfing films, it led to much more creative things, as we all know. The double album that's a soundtrack to this just came out. Surfle Music is the name of it. And this is a song from it. Drink the Water from Jack Johnson, WFPK.

0: song's called Growing Pains. It's the latest from Blessing Jolie. Love everything I've heard on the new album so far. It's called 20 Nothing. Bill Withers, who is he and what is he to you? Who do you think you're talking to from Dawes? And Jack Johnson, who turns 51 today, drink the water from a new documentary called Surfle Music, where Jack explores his early years as a surfer, making surfer films and creating music from that, which led to much bigger things down the line. In fact, Jack Johnson's going to be in concert in Cincinnati at Riverbend on Wednesday, July 8th, WFBK. Just proud to present him and his collaborator with his music lately, Hermanos Gutierrez. Again, that's July 8th at Riverbend. Music from Slater Kinney, Jay Jerome, also known as Joe Newman from the band Alt-J, and Della Fay from right here in Louisville, WFBK.
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0: 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If you notice any of these signs, leave immediately and call 911, then LG&E at 502-589-1444. 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It is currently 89 degrees. Scattered showers, thunderstorms tonight possible. Low around 72. Mix of sun and clouds tomorrow. Afternoon or evening storms and a high of 88. Slater Kinney, Bury Our Friends, WFPK.

Track and Field, that's new from Jay Jerome, also known as Joe Newman from the band Alt-J. Track and Field, Slater Kinney, Barry, our friends. Here's some Louisville music from Delphi. Latest single's called Yellow Skies, WFBK.

0: That's new from Michigander on WFPK. Like it. It's called Freaking Out. And we heard Bruce Springsteen with The Rising. New Louisville music there from Delafay, Yellow Skies, his latest single. Got Jack White on the way. Also some Casey Musgraves and the band Salt. And then we'll have our 5 o'clock shadow, a Postal Service cover for you today on 91.9.
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2: 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Alanis, a huge one. Joni Mitchell, Ani DeFranco, Carole King. I start every morning, I listen to Heartbreaker by Dolly Parton on vinyl. Like, it's my favorite album. I think it's very evident, like, definitely certain times I'll listen to things. I'm like, oh, Dolly's influence always lives.
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0: 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Brian Ferry from the album Let's Stick Together, WFPK.

Her name's Queen Esther. She's based in New York City, and a really interesting sound, kind of folksy. That is Queen Esther and her song Hold Steady. We also heard from Jack White, G.O.D. and the Broken Ribs, and Brian Ferry with Let's Stick Together. Big Joe Turner was born on this day, a bluesman from, Joseph Vernon Turner Jr. in Kansas City, Missouri. That was on this day in 1911. Had some big hits, including this one, Shake, Rattle, and Roll on WFPK.

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5: 5 o'clock Shadow, an original followed by a cover tune. The original comes from the band The Postal Service, who did one really good album, and it's called Give Up. Came out in 2003. Lots of people have covered songs from it, including Joy Kills Sorrow and their version of the song Such Great Heights. The original first from The Postal Service, WFPK.

bluegrass version of Such Great Heights from Joy Kills Sorrow, and the original from the Postal Service from the Give Up album going back to 2003. Our 5 o'clock shadow today on WFBK. We've also got My First Concert coming up in just a while, as well as Brazilian Girls and the latest from Goose to get to, plus a great new song from Sookie Waterhouse very shortly. Right now, REM, Near Wild Heaven from their album Out of Time, which went to number one on this day in 1991. Near Wild Heaven, WFBK.

0: played a single from Goose called Good to Be, WFBK. Brazilian Girls with The Critic before that, and R.E.M., Near Wild Heaven, another great song from their album Out of Time, which went to number one on this day in 1991. Well, good afternoon. I'm Laura Shine. We'll have my first concert coming up, an old favorite of Aretha Franklin, and Caroline Rose, who just released a new single. We'll get to that as well. 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
0: Happening tonight, The Princess Bride is being shown at Iroquois Amphitheater at 8:30. And then Wednesday, WFBK is proud to sponsor Aaron Biebelhauser's Bluegrass Evolution Jam at the Monarch at 7. On Thursday, we're proud to sponsor Abbey Road on the River in Big Four Station Park. And that happens Thursday, Friday, all the way through Monday. We're also proud to sponsor Houseplant, who's going to be at the Depot at NoCo this Thursday at 7. Britt Floyd at the Louisville Palace at 8. Chulu Peppers perform Stadium Arcadium at Zanzibar. Open Songwriters Night at Gerstle's with Danny Flanagan. Troubadours of Divine Bliss and Kendra Lemure. That starts at 7. And then on Friday, Uncle Bougie's Roots Review with Lonesome River Band, Mama Said String Band, and more at the Paris Town Arts District. That happens at 5.
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Welcome to My First Concert, where you tell the story of your first concert and we play the band or artist. And today we hear from a listener named Dana, who said her first concert was to see Journey, 1982 at Freedom Hall, with her date, who would end up being her husband, and they just celebrated their 39th wedding anniversary. That's pretty great. This is for Dana, Journey from 1981, this album, which they were touring in support of, Open Arms on WFPK.

0: Yip, yip, yow. That is from Caroline Rose on WFBK. Aretha Franklin, I Never Loved a Man the Way I Love You. And we also heard our my first concert feature there. That was Dana's first concert, seeing Journey with Open Arms at Freedom Hall, 1982 on WFBK.
1: 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And the synth pop sounds of Louisville band Modiste. Gates open at 5 on the Big Four Lawn in Waterfront Park, and the free concert begins at 6:30 p.m. Arrive early to enjoy the new Monarch Living Room stage featuring bluegrass music from Louisville artists. 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
0: And looking forward to that. 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

0: Tomorrow Never Knows, covered by Herbie Hancock and Dave Matthews together here on WFBK. Small Time Napoleon taking a cut from Waterfront Wednesday from last month. They were so good, and that's their song, Maybe, that they performed live there. Originally appeared on their album, Cloud Machine. Got music from Maya Hawk coming up. Then we'll turn things over to Kyle Meredith. He has Sabrina Carpenter on his show tonight, and that's coming up here at 6.
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0: 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Mark Mothersbaugh of Devo turned 76 today, born in Akron, Ohio, and now composes music for television and film, and occasionally plays with the band Devo. This is Girl You Want, WFPK.

That was Hannah Jadagu and her song called Normal. Normal Today, that is, here on WFBK. Maya Hawk with Green Dragon, her latest from Maitreya Corso, and Devo, Girl You Want, for Mark Mothersbaugh, who turns 76 today from the band. Well, I'm Laura Shine. Thank you so much for joining me today. Kyle Meredith will be with you next with Sabrina Carpenter as his guest, plus a great mix of music throughout the evening. We're going to leave you here with a Louisville band called Squeezebot. They are so fun, and they cover Funky Town on this one. Have a great evening. See you again tomorrow. WFBK.

Some fun little smoky folk soul there from Cat Clyde. The new record is called Mud, Blood, Bone. That is Man's World on FBK. Delamitri's always the last to know before that. And live from right here in the WFBK studio, we started out with Harper Blinn and Bound to Break on 91.9 WFBK. Good evening to you. It's Kyle Meredith. Oh, got a fun one tonight. I got some friends dropping by that I think you've heard of. Sabrina Carpenter joining me here in just a few moments. Actress Samantha Morton, then we'll be here in the 7 o'clock hour. And Jax dropping by in the 8 o'clock hour tonight. So much happening here on 91.9 WFBK. Sabrina Carpenter getting us started. But first, I'm going to play you a Pink Floyd tune from, I don't know, was that 1970? We'll also do the biggest solo hit outside of Kiss of any Kiss member. That's all after the Beatles, 1969, inspired by a Timothy Leary political campaign slogan. Here's Come Together.

0: 91.9 WFPK. I'm Kyle Meredith. Tonight, my guest, Sabrina Carpenter. From Disney darling to pop powerhouse, she's transformed from a Disney Channel star into a multifaceted artist dominating the pop music scene. Her sixth studio album, Short and Sweet, marked a significant milestone, of course, debuting at number one on the Billboard 200 and earning two Grammy Awards. We got to talk about her life and music in an interview that you can watch at WFPK.org.
1: The last 2 years for everybody was sort of decided, all of us collectively, kind of not to put up with as much as maybe we did in the past, or just kind of realizing life is too short to keep, you know, lying to ourselves about how we really feel. And there was so many of those moments where I would say to myself, like, you know, I'm very scared, but life is too short. Like, it's so much scarier to not say how I truly feel than it is to say how I feel in the moment, and maybe deal with some consequences. So that was sort of the fuel starter, I think, for the whole thing. And then it was just, I couldn't stop writing. And it really became like the only thing that got me through what I was going through. And the album was birthed so naturally and so organically. I couldn't have asked for a more beautiful, like, experience in making an album, because I just felt like I was closer to myself than

0: It's Espresso from Sabrina Carpenter on 91.9 WFPK. I'm Kyle Meredith. Sabrina is my guest tonight, talking about her journey from her early days on Girl Meets World to her current status as a global pop sensation. 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
1: There were so many artists that my mom and dad introduced me to when I was very young. Alanis, a huge one, Joni Mitchell, Ani DiFranco, Carole King, Dolly Parton. Like there was so many of them that I grew up just being so in love with. And I think what's so funny to me is I was like, I can't reference these artists. They're almost too brilliant. I would never want to step into like that sort of universe of things that were just done so well. But then I sort of realized that it was just like, that was the kind of music that made me feel something, and something so strong, and a feeling that I could never like capture in any other way other than to just rant. And I think that there was a lot of those moments where, you know, I definitely pulled inspiration from the great ones. Like I definitely think Dolly was an inspiration to me for a few of the sonics on the record, especially some of like pedal steel moments, and just really the live instrumentation came from, you know, so many of the incredible artists I grew up listening to. So that was the music that got me through really hard times in my life. So it was obviously the music that I was turning to that felt like it was an inspiration to me, definitely.

0: Sabrina Carpenter. Please, please, please. 91.9 WFPK. I'm Kyle Meredith. Sabrina is my guest tonight as we're hanging out, talking about her career, her achievements outside of music. She has fragrances. She is an avatar in Fortnite. Her aunt is Nancy Cartwright, the voice of Bart Simpson. Our full interview when you subscribe to the Kyle Meredith With podcast or watch it at WFPK.org.
1: What's so fascinating to me is the way that it has applied to so many people's lives, like that I've seen so far after it's been released, in such a different way than I experienced it, but still in such a powerful way. It's sort of like the domino effect, how like one little choice in your life can affect so many things. I didn't sit down to write the song about cyberbullying. I don't think I could take myself seriously writing that because it's almost too real. And you know, I think that there was so many layers to that, that it's so funny because it's great that that's something that you took away from it, because it obviously was real to me, but it wasn't something that I was consciously writing from. I really was just like, start to finish, let me just tell the story the way that it happened to me. And it's been so inspiring, if anything, seeing the way that people have kind of taken it and used it to empower themselves.

0: boy.
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Back from 1985, that's Redbox with Lean On Me. Radio Citizens, The Hop. Before that, that's the German down-tempo scene of the aughts. Liz Phair's Baby Got Going in that set as well. Thanks again to Sabrina Carpenter. That full interview at WFPK.org and the Kyle Meredith With podcast. I'll be talking with Samantha Morton next hour here on FPK, where we get programming support from A.N. 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Again, I'm Kyle Meredith here on FPK. Samantha Morton joining me next hour. Right now, though, we'll hit some more recent Arrested Development, a Nick Cave and the Bad Seeds beachside. And right now, WFPK presenting Morrissey Wednesday, October 21st at the Louisville Palace for the dramatically miserable. Here's the Monsters of Pig Alley. It's FPK.

That's new right here on FPK, Pearl and the Oysters. The upcoming record, Monkey Mind with Doom Mood on 91.9 WFPK. And Sidewinders before that, Witch Doctor, that takes us back to 1987. Also heard some Joy Ladykin and Father John Misty in that set as well. I'm Kyle Meard. It's still to come, my conversation with Samantha Morton. You know her from The Walking Dead, Minority Reports, Fantastic Beasts in America. We'll be talking about The Serpent Queen here in just a few moments, as well as her music. She is also a musician, has her debut album out. So we're going to get into all of that with Samantha Morton here in just a few moments. But first, the latest from Aldous Harding. We'll hit a song from 1990 about the Australian mining exploitation. But first, to 1993 for some Sarah McLachlan, who WFPK welcomes to the PNC Pavilion in Cincinnati, Tuesday, July 21st. Here's Possession.

0: 91.9 WFPK. I'm Kyle Meredith. Tonight, my guest, actress Samantha Morton. I think the first time I remember noticing her was in that movie In America back in 2003. Of course, she was going on to do Schenectady, New York. She was in The Minority Report, Elizabeth the Golden Age, Fantastic Beasts and Where to Find Them. She played Alpha in The Walking Dead. And now she's back as Catherine de Medici, the Queen of France in the 16th century in the Starz series, The Serpent Queen. Out now for its second season, which we got to talk all about in an interview that you can watch at WFPK.org.
1: Yeah, Serpent Queen, you know, kind of viewers who like shows like Succession really like our show because it's about, you know, the nitty-gritty of family and power. And also we get to celebrate this woman who is a real woman in history that has been a little bit forgotten. I think my interpretation is that her child is France, is and also kind of keeping things peaceful. You know, she kind of wants to rule in a peaceful fashion. She doesn't want religious war. She's ahead of her time, really. The children is a complicated one because for any families of power, people marry within power and influence. It's been there for forever, you know, how we think about who our daughter or son marries. And I think for Catherine, you know, being regent, you know, she's got to think about the country's her baby as well. So it's not, so you have to sacrifice love and your own identity for the sake.

0: Samantha Morton, Let's Walk in the Nights. The actress who's currently starring as Queen Catherine de Medici in The Serpent Queen, out now on Starz, also has her very first album out, Daffodils and Dirt, which we just heard from right there. Music's always played a big part in her professional life, something we also got to talk about in an interview that you can catch in full when you subscribe to the Kyle Meredith With podcast.
1: I started from the very beginning doing that because music is emotion, and as you're prepping a part, you might listen to something, and it's always been a way of emoting and feeling something. Whether it was when I was younger, it'd be like, I don't know, Radiohead or, you know, PJ Harvey, whoever I was into at the time, I'd find a tiny bit of music that I'd have on repeat. But back then we'd have like a Walkman. Well, I'm very, very influenced. I really like Wall of Sound. You know, I like, whether it's kind of 50s music or, you know, the Beach Boys, whoever, like I like most music, you know, like Metallica. I love Metallica, but I also really, really, really love Miles Davis. It's like, I love music. And I think when you make your first record, you know, you're kind of sharing with the world your soul and your heart when you get to our age. You're not doing it for anyone else. So I think my ability to perform, as in the way I perform as an actor, and my ability, I didn't realize, kind of, I've written scripts to write lyrics, was that, you know, learning how to exercise a completely new muscle that's been laying dormant, that's been hungry, chomping at the bit to work.
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0: 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I'm Kyle Mayer, talking to the actress, musician, about her roles in things like The Serpent Queen and The Walking Dead, but also about this debut album, Daffodils and Dirt. 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
1: There's a narrative to the album, so it's semi-autobiographical, and it's sort of a certain time in my life. It really kind of starts in 1990 and goes through to 1992. So it's like when you're making a film, it's a period. It's period in a way. It's set at a time. Now, the music is the sonic world of the Sam Morton sound. For me, whether it's classical music or film scores, it's heavily sampled. You'll hear that. You know, it's really, really heavily sampled, which is quite tricky nowadays because of the expense of that. But it's kind of the spirit of both of us. You know, the essence of both of us, the making of both of us. We're not young. I'm 47. Before I was 45 when we wrote the songs that are on the album. But it's autobiographical. Therefore, it's almost, I wanted it to feel like a record that you would have found, that you didn't know came out at that time.

0: Samantha Morton, Double Dip Neon. The album, under the name Sam Morton, Daffodils and Dirt, is out now. You can also see Samantha in The Serpent Queen on Stars. And, of course, you can grab the full interview when you subscribe to the Kyle Meredith With podcast. 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
1: 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Punch Brothers at the Brown Theater, November 19th. Sunvolt, September 17th at Headliners. And the Mountain Goats at Taft Theater in Cincinnati, August 14th. 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

0: apron. I heard my mother sing it way back when I was a child.
1: New music from Alison Russell. We've heard Rainbows. That's another listen from the upcoming In the Hour of Chaos EP. That's Cold April with Kara Jackson joining. Some orchestral pop from Silverchair before that with All Across the World. Elbows All Disco in that set as well. And again, thanks to Samantha Morton with that full interview at WFPK.org and the Kyle Meredith with podcast. I'll be talking with Jax next hour here on FPK. Programming support comes from the Derby City Chamber Music Festival, returning for its fifth season, May 19th and 21st, with musicians from the Louisville Orchestra, along with soloists and chamber musicians from around the country performing works by Bach, Schubert, Copland, and Brahms. Details and reservations at DerbyCityChamberFest.org. Got him, Kyle Meir, talking with Jax next hour. But first, got that new one from Brazen Cyrus, has his sister Noah on it. The latest Weird Nightmare, sounding like the Pixies. That all comes after a 5-0 tune from Louisville's own Wax Fang. It's Over the Night Is Before on 91.9 WFPK Louisville.